on the race, got out of the place. 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Now today, the way I play the game is not the same, no. I've got to get myself happy. I've got to get myself happy.

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extra light. 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I'm cool with the Neptunes and Mars. Stratosphere, out of here. What a night, what a year, what a life. Saturn down, Saturn right, Saturn light. You can get it if the ticket is right. Dog day, afternoon, we can kick it tonight. Yeah, you know I love it, but I gotta get back to the mothership.